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3: 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He has everything play plays for children walking age

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It is a terrific Tuesday. It is Party 105. It is the home of your favorite party hits and throwbacks, and it is mornings with your boy DJ Impact. What can I play for you today? It's never too early to get a request or a shout.

Mornings with Impact Party 105. Don't forget, guys, somebody's getting hooked up with a gift card to eat at Dirty Taco and Tequila. We pick a winner on Friday, which means you need to enter today because it's going to be somebody's, right? It should be yours. 631-580-1053. Text us the keyword of the week. 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And you're in it to win it. We'll be picking a winner on Friday, and they're going to be getting hooked up with a gift card to eat at Dirty Taco and Tequila.

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0: But there are crazy stories all over the world, and he found some just for you on You Just Can't Make This Up. 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
2: If you're planning to go to a barbecue or any kind of party this 4th of July, I want you to pay special attention to whoever's manning the grill and pay special attention to what steaks they're putting on that grill, because it just might be this guy who's still on the run. He's a Florida man who decided to do extra special shopping for the 4th of July weekend. And the question is that a brisket in your pocket, or are you just happy to see me?
3: Big pants. I think they're like made for stealing, you know? He has them blocked at the bottom so it doesn't go through. Came over here, looked around to see if anybody was looking, and he shoved it in his pants. He ended up going across the street to Publix. One of my employees was on break and saw all the rest of the stuff that he had.
4: Brisket, wine.
3: Called the cops, and we got everything back. He ran off after we got the stuff back. By the time the cops got there, he was gone. But they have a good description. They have the video, and I'm sure he's on foot somewhere.
2: Yep, he put brisket, steaks, wine, all in his pants. He had moderated the pants at the bottom so they wouldn't, so they were sealed so the stuff couldn't fall through. And he got away with it. They're still on the hunt for him. They're still searching for him. So watch who's manning that grill this 4th of July. It could be your guy cooking those stolen steaks, and you don't know where those steaks have been. Oh, yes, you do. They were down his pants. You can't make this stuff up.
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Niggas don't think stink. Pink Gators, my Detroit players. Tim's for my hooligans in Brooklyn. Dead right, if they right, Biggie there, air night. Papa been smooth since days of under rules. Never lose, never choose to. Bruise, cruise, who? Do something to us. Talk, go through us. Girls walk to us, wanna do us. Who us? Yeah, Papa and Pop. Close like Starsky and Hutch, stick the clutch. Yeah, I squeeze three at your cherry M3. Bang every MC easily. Please hear me, recently. Friend ain't saying nothing, so I just keep my peace. Keep my peace, cruise with the Jesus peace.

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0: Let's talk. Let's get into the nitty-gritty of our daily lives. He's no expert, but he does have an opinion.
1: Oh, yeah.
0: So let's talk, Long Island. Here's the topic of the day.
2: Traveling season is among us, guys, and we want you to be extra careful, especially when you're at the airport, especially when you're on those TSA lines. Here are some things that you should never, I repeat, never, ever, ever, ever put in the bin when you're on those TSA lines. Number one, your wallet and your cash. Yeah, I know you have to put it in there, but don't just put the wallet and cash in the bin. Put it in a bag and put that bag in the bin, because if you just have loose cash in there or even in your wallet and for some reason it disappears, they are not responsible for it. Put it in a bag and then put that bag in the bin. Same thing with your passport or your ID. Put it in that same bag. A little safety bag, even if you get like a Ziploc bag, put it in a Ziploc bag, seal it, and put it in the bin. Your iPhone as well. You know what? Get a gallon Ziploc bag and put everything in there, and that way you'll be safe. Same thing with watches and jewelry and any valuables, guys. Keep it all together in one bag and then put that in the bin. So this way they can't just casually just snatch your stuff. Loose lithium batteries or power banks. They are a fire risk, so be careful. Do not put them in the bin. As a matter of fact, those, you got to kind of let them know if they're in your bag anyway, because that will definitely flag you for an extra search. So try to keep those batteries out of the bin and just show them that you have it when you show up to the line. Headphones, glasses, and neck pillows, they say it's not because you're going to lose them. It's because the TSA bins are loaded with germs, and those things end up touching your face. So try not to put them in the bin. Again, Ziploc bags is the way to go, guys. Get a whole box with you and make sure you get them ready before you go to the airport. Just some friendly advice from your boy here at DJ Impact. It's the topic of the day. Our mornings with Impact.
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1: Right about now, you're about to be possessed by the sounds of MC Rawface and DJ Easy Rock.

somebody else. Morning, it's by Party 105. Can you believe tomorrow is already going to be July? Wow, summer is already flying. But that does bring us that much closer to the Freestyle Feast, which goes down on July 25th at the Catholic Health Amphitheater at Bald Hill. It's going to be a Saturday, and it's going to be all of your favorite freestyle artists on that stage performing all of your freestyle classics. Did you get your tickets yet? 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Or come down to the JVC Studios. We sell tickets at the office desk. The front office desk, I should be more clear. 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
2: Rest in peace to the beautiful actress Davie Chase. She was most famously known for the voice in Lilo and Stitch. She also was in The Ring, and she was also in Donnie Darko. She was only 35 years old, and it's now been confirmed that she lost her battle to AIDS. Rest in peace. Definitely gone too soon. Such a shame. Did you know that Lizzo dropped a new album? I didn't either, and apparently a lot of people didn't, because the album did not sell well. It sold less than 3,000 copies. Now, the name of the album is The B Word, and I mean the actual B Word, which might be why it's not being promoted as hard as it could be. But Lizzo is trying to be positive about it. She says, quote, "I was really stressed and I was really sad for a few days because I was like, wait a minute, this is like some of my best stuff." She goes on to say that she had to come to terms with the fact that not only is the music industry different than it has been in the last 3 years, but also her relationship and her connection musically with the world is different. She goes on to say that the failure is a, quote, "stepping stone in the right direction," unquote. The album dropped back in June 5th. Again, I had no idea. And finally, we celebrated Pride Month, and Spotify has put out the Pride playlist. What songs do you think made the top 10? I wish I would have had this, because I had to make some mixes for the parades that we did. Lady Gaga, it's a no-brainer, actually. Lady Gaga got the top song for the Pride list. She came in at number one with Born This Way, followed by I'm Coming Out by Diana Ross. What was number three? I can't find it on here. Cher, Believe, followed by I Want to Dance with Somebody by Whitney, followed by Vogue by Madonna, followed by Dancing Queen by ABBA, followed by I Kissed a Girl by Katy Perry, followed by Dancing on My Own by Robin, followed by Rain on Me by Lady Gaga and Ariana Grande. And rounding up the top 10 is Toxic by Britney Spears. If you're wondering who the top Pride artists, number one was Lady Gaga again, followed by Madonna, followed by Ariana Grande, followed by Britney Spears, then Katy Perry, Beyonce, Whitney Houston, Diana Ross, Kylie Minogue, and Dua Lipa, rounding up the top 10. Once again, happy Pride Month, guys. I hope you guys enjoyed it. And like I said, we're moving into July, and we're getting into the full summer swing. This has been the Gossip Drop. 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

Mornings with Impact Party 105. I gotta give a big, big, big shout out to Juliana and all of her friends over in Cutchogue. She had the ultimate Sweet 16 party last night. Yeah, I know you're thinking. I thought the same thing when I booked it. A party on Monday? Yeah, well, only in Cutchogue can those kids rock out the way they did. They went 5 hours nonstop in the blazing heat, partying on that dance floor like it was the last party of their life. They rocked. Shout out to you, Juliana. Happy birthday. Congrats on your Sweet 16. And your friends were awesome and you were amazing. And it was great to be out there, especially with the old school crew. Your mom, Tanya, and I go way back. She used to work with us back in the days at Fantasy Entertainment. And we had MC Two Nights in the building. We were outside under a tent, but you know, technically. Bam Bam, John Ward, one of the greatest percussionists. You had an all-star cast. Even Crazy Eddie, DJ Crazy Eddie, who does a lot of guest spots here on Party 105, was there. He was running the lights in the photo booth. DJ, one crazy DJ. We had a lot of crazy people there last night. Anyway, once again, Juliana, shout out to you. Shout out to all your friends over in Cutchogue. I had a lot of fun with you guys last night. I'm exhausted from being out in that heat, but it was well worth it. Happy Sweet 16. Happy birthday. And thanks for listening to Party 105.

0: Mornings with the Pep Party 105. I got some very special people on the phone with me today. Jibaritos with Juice. I got Jose and Amy. Hi, guys. How are you?
1: Good morning. Good morning.
2: Good morning.
0: As always, great to hear from you guys. Unfortunately, I wish it was under better circumstances. But for those that aren't aware, Venezuela recently got hit by not one, but two tremendous earthquakes. One was a 7.2. And then 60 seconds later, they got hit by a 7.5 earthquake. To date, it's been confirmed over 1,700 people have died. I'm not sure if this is confirmed or not, but they're saying 50,000 are still missing. Is that number accurate?
1: I know there's a large number. The numbers keep going up, I guess, is when the families keep reporting that they haven't heard from their loved ones.
0: Yeah, and then another report that's breaking my heart is, I don't even want to go into this because I definitely don't want to get political, but apparently there were 100 Venezuelans who had recently been deported, and they were being kept at a hotel, and that hotel collapsed, and they passed away as well.
1: That's sad. Heartbreaking.
0: Yeah, that's very heartbreaking. So obviously, Jibaritos with Troops is doing what they always do, and they're stepping up and they're helping out. So tell us about what are we doing for these people.
1: Well, again, thank you for you guys, Party 105, and all your resources for helping us out and putting out the information once again. This is a time of unity. This is a time to get together. I mean, our hearts go out to the Venezuelan people, our Latino brothers and sisters that are going through this catastrophic event. It's a trigger to many of us who have already been through this and in our homeland of Puerto Rico, where the hurricanes and the earthquakes have, you know, done so much damage on their end, and they're still trying to recover from that. And, you know, here we are with another, you know, tragedy that's taken over, and so many people, you know, lost or looking for, and we're there to support them. We're there. If we can't physically be there, we want to be there in thoughts and prayers. And that's what we're trying to come together and let them know that they're not alone. Hand in hand, we're there together. And we give them, you know, just a little bit of prayer can give a little person strength to move on and just carry on every day to day until their loved ones are found.
0: God bless. So, yes, so we want to pray together. We want to stand together. We want to help each other. And we definitely want to heal together. And that's why we're getting together this Thursday, July 2nd at 7 p.m. at 11 Madison Avenue in Bayshore. What's going to be going on over there, Amy?
1: Well, we're coming together. We want to do a little prayer with a candlelight vigil. If there's families that are there, we're also put on our social media, just FYI, that if there's a anybody who's collecting or anybody that has maybe a lost family member, any type of information that we can get, we want to share it on our page as well, so that there's resources out there for everybody. That, you know, sharing is caring. That's how we believe, you know. So whatever we can, we keep continuing sharing so they can look on our page. But coming together and just, you know, it's a moral support for everybody. And just to let them know that we're here for them. You know, we believe in the power of prayer.
0: Awesome. Once again, Thursday, July 2nd. That's this Thursday at 7 p.m. 11 Madison Avenue over in Bayshore. It's Juntos Somos Más for Venezuela. Praying for our brothers and sisters. Come on down, guys. Are we going to be doing any kind of donations or, you know, to get supplies for them?
1: We are on those. We've been on the work since last week. So it is a logistical issue. So we have to make sure that everything is lined up before we collect. You know, this is what I've done for over 30 years in the military, but I have to make sure that all our coordination is made. I commend everybody who's been collecting and is packing and shipping. You have to understand the logistical aspect of it. It's not only doing all those things, it's a process. You have to make sure that when it gets out on the other end, there's no, you know, issues, somebody collecting it and just storing it in a warehouse or being on a tarmac or whatever.
0: Yeah.
1: You have to make sure the process is smooth. And as you guys know, we're boots on ground, hands on. So have reached out to our coordination for transportation. We are waiting for that. As of July 1st, we will know if we got the green light. And yes, we will collect, we will pack, we will ship. And we have someone, thanks to Ana Figueroa and her family, on ground that is willing to assist us if we go ahead and ship out those things. And we are probably most likely, there's about 85% chance that we will we'll fly ourselves down there to receive it and distribute ourselves as well.
0: Okay. As soon as you know, you're going to let us know. And as soon as we know, we're going to let everybody else know. And we're going to get this going.
1: Roger.
0: All right. By the way, shout out to Jose. I was actually with Jose when we heard about this thing, and I was the one to tell him. So I take credit for that.
2: Yes. I was like, teamwork. He told me he was in the shop. He told me. I'm like, what?
0: I was like, yo, you got to tell Amy. You got to tell Amy.
2: I was like, what? I know. And it's rough to hear that because as a Puerto Rican, and we went through that, and a special couple of my team members and me and La Jefa, we were there when that happened in Puerto Rico one time.
0: Yeah.
2: And the earthquake, and we were there to try to assist the families.
0: Yep.
2: And trust me, I know what these people are going through, and it's very hard. Yep. So please enjoy us July 2nd for the prayers. Let's get together, because the prayers, we can go a long way with the prayers too. Yep. So not only the food, not only the stuff that they need, the prayer is good too. We cannot forget about the prayers.
0: Definitely.
2: So, that being said, like I have to say, we're waiting for the okay. The sooner we get the okay, we're going to start collecting. And we're gonna send the help to Venezuela. So, my prayers for Venezuela, de corazón, Boricua. Thank you, guys. Always to support Ibarito with troops.
0: There you have it, guys. We're going to do everything that we can to help these people out. But for now, it all begins this Thursday at 7 p.m. Let's all meet at 11 Madison Avenue in Bay Shore just to say a prayer, because prayers can do so much and help so much as well. So hopefully we'll see you guys down there. Jose and Amy, as always, thank you so much for everything you guys do. Shout out to Jibaritos with Troops. God bless you guys. God bless your mission. And again, this is just the beginning. We are definitely going to follow up on this and let everybody know how they can be more involved. Thanks for being on the show, guys.
1: Thank you. Appreciate it, guys. Thank you. Thanks for your support.
0: All right. I'll see you soon.
2: Take care, man.

0: And that's a wrap for your boy Impact. Thank you so much for waking up with me, Long Island. Truly appreciate you. Hope you enjoy the rest of this beautiful day. The sun is shining. Get on out there and breathe in some of that beautiful summer air. And wherever you're going, whatever you're doing, make sure you keep it locked to Party 105 as we continue to bring you the party hits and throwbacks you love. We are the soundtrack for your summer. Take care.
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Party 105, it's Austin Lyons hanging out with you, playing all your favorite party hits and throwbacks. Happy Pride! It is the last day of Pride. Happy Pride! And coming up this hour, I got some news on who the latest big Hollywood movie star is that's stripping it down for Kim Kardashian.

105 and Will Ferrell's the latest in the lineup of celebrities to strip it down for Kim Kardashian. He's saying bye bye bye to most of his clothes as he's the latest underwear model for Kim Kardashian's Skims. Now, he didn't just do it as himself. No, he's posing in character as his pro golfer Lonnie Hawkins character from his upcoming Netflix series. I guess that's one way to get us to try and watch.

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You can join in the vigil and stand together, help together, heal together. It's all going down at New York Auto Detailing, 11 Madison Avenue in Bayshore, Thursday night, 7 p.m.

Party 105, and it turns out Walton Goggins may just be a hero in more ways than one. He saved Olivia Wilde from being stampeded to death by horses on the set of Cowboys and Aliens. Yeah, Olivia Wilde was talking about it and said she owes him his

0: Ja Rule on Party 105. It's Austin Lyons hanging out with you, playing all your favorite party hits and throwbacks. But since it is almost noon, that means it's time for me to step on aside and let DJ Impact take over control and provide you that midday mix the way that only he can. 60 minutes of completely commercial-free live mixing headed your way to help power your lunch hour. But you got to let us know what you want to hear. What's that party hit that you are desperate for, that throwback that you are craving? Let us know. 631-580-1053. Text us with your request, and DJ Impact will work his magic and slide it right on into the midday mix, brought to you by Dirty Taco and Tequila, 716 Smithtown Bypass in Smithtown. 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

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It's Austin Lyons hanging out with you, playing all your favorite party hits and throwbacks. And as it turns out, there's a little bit of drama going on in the world of tech. Three of the largest RAM manufacturers are headed towards a lawsuit. What's going on? I'll let you know in a little bit.

tech just keeps getting expensive and more rare to come by, well, people start asking questions and companies aren't liking it because now an official class action lawsuit has been filed against Samsung, SK Hynix, and Micron claiming that the manufacturers of RAM have been slowly reducing availability of product and fixing prices and limiting supply, all to increase costs as far as consumers are concerned, because it seems a little monopolistic. What do you think? It's got some merit? Let me know. 631-580-1053.

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Remember Jason Segel's character at the end of Forgetting Sarah Marshall, where he puts on a whole Dracula puppet musical? Well, apparently Jason's decided and been working on putting it as a whole full-length movie. Are we about it? Let me know. 631-580-1053.

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2: 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It's Robin Thicke alongside Mr. Lover.

Lady Gaga on Party 105. It's Austin Lyons hanging out with you, playing all your favorite party hits and throwbacks. And coming up this hour, I got some news where McDonald's might be opening their newest location on the island. And I didn't know fast food could be that expensive.

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Hennessy. So I'm gonna roll up in the club with them, report them next week. Just wanna see who I am or sniffing. Yeah, yo, I know by the time I'm finished this line, I'ma hear this on the radio.

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0: Fergie on Party 105, it's Austin Wines hanging out with you, playing all your favorite party hits and throwbacks. And shout out to everyone working in the field of education. Now that school is over, you have yourself a nice, well-deserved, well-earned break. But there's also a dose of wholesome stories coming out about teachers, including this one today in our dose of wholesome news as I head on out the door, brought to you by Gala Food Supermarket, the market of our community, with fresh, authentic international products every day at great prices. 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And your dose of wholesome news as I head on out the door is actually coming from a resource officer from a school in Phoenix. He paid to rent an entire movie theater for 144 middle school students after funding for their planned field trip fell through. That is generosity on a level that needs to just take a second to be appreciated, because for many of the students, it was their first time ever going to a movie theater. His name is Officer Sean Reeby, and he covered the cost for tickets, popcorn, drinks, and candy because he didn't want to break a promise made to the kids. He told the students the only thing he wanted in return for them was to help others someday. And it seems like it's absolutely going viral as the kids loved it. And just shout out to Officer Sean Reeby in Phoenix for making that one happen, because we all know teachers and school administrators and things like that typically aren't exactly paid very well. So him making it happen regardless, all the more wholesome for you. That's your dose of wholesome news as I head on out the door, brought to you by Gala Foods Supermarket. And that'll about do it for me. I've been Austin Lyons. Thank you for hanging out with me. Coming on in next, Anna Maria and DJ Blaze, and have your afternoon entertainment. And I'll remind you, as always, for simply getting through the night and getting up today, you're doing great, sweetie.
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8: 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We'll see you there.
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All right, party people, we got a full house, and I will behave today. 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So this is like a mini series of Parenting 101 Divorce Edition. So today and tomorrow we'll be talking about that, but I'm not going to give you too much. I'll introduce my guests in a little bit. So if you see me behaving, that is the reason why. I also got One Republic Outkast and Bruno Mars coming for you. But right now, remember this song? I cannot believe I was actually in middle school when this came out. TLC Waterfalls on Party.

0: every time. 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All right, let me introduce our dear guest. Split Happens is here. Miss Kelly, how are you?
1: I'm great. Life's lifing, girl.
0: And thank you for bringing the divorce attorney, Mr. James Orlando, from Feltman, Kramer, and Monaco. They're located at 330 Motor Parkway in Hapag. And thank you, Mr. Orlando, for being with us today, because I am always hearing, and I have friends that go through some issues with divorce. Especially because it's Parenting 101, we all know how the kids get affected. And if you don't know, there is probably a movie was already made about it, which you can see how sometimes it's beneficial, sometimes it's detrimental. But how does it really affect our children when the parents are going through a divorce, or your person is going through a divorce? Because I know the schools now don't really say parents, they say your adult person. Mm. So if your person is going through a divorce, how does it affect the kids? So that's what I wanted to talk a little bit about. And this is one of the multiple topics that we hear every Saturday at 8 o'clock with Kelly and the rest of the gang on Split Happens at 8 a.m. So this is an opportunity for me to hijack Kelly's guest and bring them over so we could talk about divorce. So first of all, thank you for being here today.
2: My pleasure, thank you.
0: So now, Kelly, why is it important for you, especially, to be working and to have a conversation with a divorce attorney so the community or audience can also get access to that?
1: I think what we primarily talk about on Split Happens is it's definitely double-sided. There's the emotional factor of how we can protect our children throughout the legalities and the process of divorce, no matter what their age is. And then there's also the legal technicalities. There's a lot of legalities that go into divorce. So I can sit here and I can talk about the emotional, you know, love yourself, love your children, emotional self-awareness, effective, positive co-parenting. I talk about all of that with Justin and Donna on my show. They're licensed clinical social workers. I'm an empowerment photographer. We have the emotional piece down, but I have people that come into my inbox all the time, and they're looking for actual hardcore legal advice. And that's when I'm like, okay, I'm just a photographer.
0: And listen, guys, YouTube is amazing. Facebook, Instagram.
1: Yeah.
0: Yes, I'm old. I still talk about Facebook.
1: Yeah.
0: But, you know, TikTok.
1: Right.
0: But that's not real advice.
1: No.
0: And it's not cookie cutter. It's not one size fits all.
1: No.
0: Divorce attorney, James Orlando, is here. And I want to take this opportunity. I know there are multiple levels of how people need legal advice when it comes to a divorce. What are the main things that you see, and how does it affect our children?
2: Yeah, well, the one thing I always tell my clients when they first come in is that, and you gotta, sometimes you have to protect the clients from themselves, first and foremost.
0: Yeah, we're not, as parents, we're passionate. We're not that smart when it comes to that.
2: And you need to understand, first and foremost, you have to love your children more than you dislike your spouse.
0: Mm.
2: If you don't have that concept down from the beginning, then it's going to be a really rough road for you, because you're going to want to do certain things throughout the course of the litigation, whether it's to get an upper hand or you think you are. And if you lose sight of that basic principle, it could be trouble.
0: You need to love your kids.
2: You need to love your kids more than you dislike your spouse. And it sounds
0: That's
2: like a simple
0: amazing.
2: Concept, but it's not so simple.
0: I know it's not so simple. Yeah. I had to correct an adult talking about their ex in front of me and calling him a poopy head. And I was like, don't say that in front of him.
1: Nope.
2: Yeah.
0: You divorced 25 years ago. You need to let it go. And that hurts that person, because that's their father.
1: That's
2: a good point too, because the children, you know, they're a lot smarter than you think sometimes. Mm-hmm. And they hear everything, they see everything. And you may not think they're picking something up because they're in the back seat while you're having a conversation with your friend about
0: your
2: spouse. They pick it up. And ultimately, that could backfire against you, too.
0: And I've seen it, how it affects an adult. Because I'm talking about, I heard her say that in front of the son who is a 36-year-old man, and you could tell. And I knew, because from conversations, that that type of reference to somebody that passed away was bad for him. He goes, you know, she always did that. She always
1: and
0: rose
1: if he
0: it.
1: Is
0: and,
1: or
0: and I said, all right, but that person wasn't capable of being the best father, but that's still your dad. And their relationship was the one that ended. Yours didn't. But there's that's when I say a lot of parents, we can mess up our kids now at 6 and 11, which is the example of ours. Even when I have an argument with my husband, we're not perfect. We do argue because they need to know how to deal with conflict.
2: Yeah.
0: But that doesn't mean that mommy and daddy don't love each other. That doesn't mean that we're disrespectful to each other. We respectfully disagree.
2: Right,
0: and
2: right.
0: We can joke about it, but we're not into heated altercations in front of my children. Sometimes you're like, we'll talk about this later. But I've seen parents, even at the store, yelling at each other, and the kid is standing in the middle like, what? So that phrase of you need to love your children more than you dislike your spouse makes a lot of sense to me.
2: And one of the big issues, too, now, not that you want to end up in a custody trial or a hearing, but one of the factors that the court looks at right now in determining a custodial parent is what parent is more likely to foster the relationship with the other parent.
0: Really?
2: Yeah. Who's more likely to be able to co-parent? So, and they're really focusing on that now. Which parent is more likely to foster the relationship despite what they may have going on? It's a big factor that the court considers now. So that's something I always try to remind my clients too, because like I said, it's not always easy to take the high road. But at the end of the day, one, your children will be better for that when you do, and they'll appreciate that, and they'll know that you did that as
0: for them.
2: Older, for them,
1: 100%.
2: That you bit the bullet, you bit your tongue,
1: yeah.
2: And you hope that it works out the way it should when you do that. And more often than not, it will work out the way it should.
1: Well, that's exactly what I was going to say. If anything that I've learned throughout my own process is somebody that's going through divorce, and something that I always tell other people. Children will eventually see it for what it is. It's not your job to make them see it as a child. Just let them be a child for right now. So I am a huge advocate of that. If he is a poopy head.
0: Yeah, a poopy head. Yeah.
1: They're going to figure that out. I have a 19-year-old son, and he's figuring out a lot of things without me having to tell him what he needs to see it for what it is. So there's beauty in just taking a deep breath, and even on your worst days. You know, and another thing that my psychologist, because I think everyone going through divorce should be speaking to somebody outside of their friends or...
0: Hey, I go to a therapist I'm not getting a divorce. I mean, but I think everybody, if you can afford it, and if you can't afford it, hit us up, because I'll recommend you to somebody. I work with some amazing organizations because mental health
1: is
0: very
1: huge.
0: Important, especially now.
1: Yeah, you have to remember that when you are talking about the other parent, they are still genetically half that parent. So when you're calling someone's dad or mom a name, you're essentially telling your child that they're that too. You might not think you're telling them that, but that is essentially what they're hearing. So my psychologist was like, you know, you got to lean into like maybe one or two things that you could say positive about your soon-to-be ex-spouse. No matter how hard that might be. And there's one or two things I can say and glorify that. She's like, I know that sounds insane, Kel, but you got, they're half him, and you have to find things to glorify about that other parent, no matter what it is that brought the two of you to that intersection of divorce. It takes a lot of emotional control. That's been my key word throughout divorce, is being emotionally grounded and in control of yourself. And
2: If you can work out a parenting plan, it sounds a lot simpler than it is, I get it, but if you can sit down right out of the gate and try to work out a parenting plan that works for your family, it doesn't have to be a cookie cutter plan, not anymore, okay? But try to work out that plan and get that plan going as soon as you can, because then the children adjust to that plan, and again, they'll be better off for that, and so will you, you know. One of the extremes that I've seen, you don't want to see this, is how they know, they hear everything. You know, I've had cases where I've said to my clients, I get it. Stay the line. Do the right thing for them.
0: Stay the
2: Eventually,
0: course.
1: Yeah.
2: You're going to come back to me 3 years from now when you're 16, 15, 16, 17, and they're going to want to start to live with you. And it's not about, like, you know, but my point is that they do see everything, and I've had cases where that happens. That if one spouse is just bashing the other and can't co-parent, it's not good at all. And that child, sometimes when they get old enough to be able to be heard, more than when they're 8 and they're told what to do at that. that point.
0: Yeah.
2: They end up switching.
0: Yeah, they end up going, oh, the later part of life they live with the other person. So if you have somebody that it's either driving at the office or just in their car or going to run some errands and they're thinking about divorce, but they're worried about the effect on their children, you as an attorney for divorce, what could you say?
2: Well, I think the first thing is you have to remember you need to insulate them. There's no reason they should know what's in court documents, what's being said. There's no reason for that. So you have to try to keep some level of normalcy for them as best you can. And look, as a parent, you need to watch out for that. It's already traumatic what they're going through already. So the more you can insulate them from that. And like we were talking about earlier, there's no reason they should hear you bad-mouthing your spouse. You want to do that, do it.
1: Do it with your girlfriends, exactly.
2: Your girlfriends, your guy friends, but you don't do it in front of them.
0: And there's people that are inappropriate. Like, I was at a school event one day, and I guess the mom that I was talking to is going through a divorce. And another lady's like, how's it going with your divorce? And then whatever, but the kids are right in front of us. Mm-hmm. And the lady's like, oh, I heard, I'm so sorry, he's been so mean to you. And the woman with a normal face turns around and goes, that's a conversation for another time.
1: Good for her.
0: And she continued. She looked at me and I said, all right, kids, let's just move away, blah, blah, blah. And she goes, the pantalones of this woman to say. And I'm like, yeah, but people are not self-aware sometimes. So you can say very politely, that's a conversation for another time. If you're in the car and you want to talk to them, don't. Just hold your breath until the kids are not within an ear of it. And you think your bathroom is safe. It's not. My kids listen to everything, even in the bathroom.
2: The other thing is, depending on the complexity of the case, some courts will appoint what they call an AFC, which is an attorney for the child. The children get their own lawyer.
1: Yep.
0: Okay? Oh, wow.
1: And you cannot go into that appointment with your children. Been there, done that. Yeah. You have to allow an attorney to take your child into a closed room, and it's the worst feeling ever.
2: And if you could work out a situation where you can avoid an AFC, better yet, most of the time you can't. You need one there to represent the children if there's either a custody or a parenting plan.
0: I did not know that.
2: But my point also is that you know, the good AFCs who speak to the children so they should, they'll get that information from the child as to what might be being said to them.
0: Exactly.
2: And that's not going to help you with the AFC. If you're telling your child what dad said or mom said in motion papers, it's going to come back.
0: And if you're telling them, you need to tell your dad this. You can't use your kids as bait, which also happens. But we want to get into this. We're going to go to the second part tomorrow. I want to thank both of you, Kelly, attorney James Orlando. And if you are in a pickle right now, you know Feldman, Kramer, and Monaco are here to help. You can call them 631-231-1450, 631-231-1450, extension 215. Extension 215, that's the hotline. In a case of an extreme emergency, you can always call the attorney Orlando at 631-871-2811. 631-871-2811. We will continue this conversation tomorrow, party people. So have a good rest of the day. And I hope you can think and process. And if there's somebody near you that is going through this thing, give them a call and tell them what we just said today. You will thank all three of us later. I mean, me, just because I kidnapped these two people to be here.
1: She did, it's true.
0: But, you know, I didn't do much then, just open up the mic. We'll be back with more on Party.
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1: Would you be my girlfriend? 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

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Party people, I'm going to tell you some bochinche, some gossip that my daughter said about Austin Lyons, and he cannot hold a straight face right now. But before that, we got Andy Grammer, Britney Spears, and right now, Dracula by Tame Impala right here on Party. Stop laughing. I'll tell you after Britney what my 11-year-old daughter said. In fact, you should be offended too.

0: Party 105, your station for party hits and throwbacks. So, party people, you know, school is over. So, Ariana came to hang out with us and spent a lot of time with us in Lions.
1: Yeah, she was a great time.
0: It was a great time. But, you know, the problem is that they were doing, what were you doing? And shout out to Scotty, who also was a babysitter. I had a lot of work to do, but
1: as it turns out, when you bring some kids to the office, we all just become babysitters as an additional job description.
0: But you know what it is? It's like they grow up here.
1: Yeah, really?
0: So they walk in and they're like, I'm going to go say hi to Theo. I'm going to go say hi to Titi, which is aunt and uncle. But she's referring to everybody at JVC.
1: Yeah, 100%. So she's got an office building full of relatives.
0: Full of relatives. And I love that she thinks of you guys that way, right?
1: Oh, yes.
0: But, so yeah, she went and she was learning with you.
1: Yeah, we were doing math equations of all things. Even though school is over, we were still doing math.
0: But she was so entertained. And then Scotty came, oh my God, your daughter is so smart. I'm like, thank you. I don't know where she gets it because it's definitely not me. But I always joke around like that. I didn't think that my children actually absorbed that information and made it a fact because we were watching Netflix, Grey's Anatomy. And all of a sudden, she turns around with me. She goes, Mommy, you know what else I learned today? She goes, I'm going to figure this out, this problem, and I'm going to send it to Austin. But I didn't know the radio hosts were smart. Party people, my six-year-old did not know that the people like me that do this job were smart. With a straight face. It wasn't a joke.
1: It's not my fault. I'm a math kid. I did really well in math in school. And I enjoyed doing math in school. So when Ariana was telling me about some of the math problems that she was working on beyond class, in fact, she's in math club, and she was telling me about this is where I learned it in math club and not necessarily school because we haven't gotten up to that yet. She was diving down this rabbit hole with me, and I was like, oh my God, that reminds me of this. And then I took it a little step further and was just like, how?
0: Yeah. And whatever mathematicians say. But, you know, the thing is that she said, I didn't know that hosts can be smart. So not only did she bullied me or did a jab with a straight face, she thought she was just stating a fact.
1: She was just cold hearted about it. Just, I didn't know you guys were smart.
0: I'm like, well, what do you think I do here? Damn, I might not be a neurosurgeon, but I am not dumb either.
1: I'm sorry, we know the quadratic formula.
0: The what?
1: Yeah.
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0: calling that shit? Who's calling that shit? Who's calling that shit?
1: We keep it moving here on the 5 o'clock traffic jam, baby. Let's go. Let me know where you're checking in from. Hit me up 631-580-1053.

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Say what? 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

Oh, yes, we're rocking out here on the 5 o'clock traffic jam. 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If you're not following me on IG, follow me DJ Blazen. 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